I said, are you gonna be my girl? It's one, two, three, take my hand and come with me, because you look so fine that I really wanna make you mine. Really wanna make you mine. 4, 5, 6, come on and get your kicks. Now you don't need

me into the trees. We lay on the grass and let the hours pass. Take my hand, come back to the land. Let's get away just for one day.